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0: 100.7 KGMO, the bloody ooh for you, and you call that a bargain, huh? Bargain schmargain with Mud. You know, Roger Daltrey is rocking a solo tour. Pete Townsend hanging out there thinking, you know what? 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I don't buy it. 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
14: With Steve Thomas and the Morning Drive's first warning weather, I'm meteorologist Paul Trombley. Lows around 71 tonight under cloudy skies with a chance for storms. Storms likely tomorrow. High of 87, cloudy skies with a few peaks of sun. Lows around 72 tomorrow night, chance of thunderstorms. That's first warning weather from the Withers Weather Center on the Classic Rock Station.
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0: 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We heard a great one from the Black Crowes, She Talks to Angels. The Black Crowes with a brand new album out called A Pound of Feathers, which is tremendous. What do you expect from the legendary Black Crowes? 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They're all coming up. 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
17: With Steve Thomas and the Morning Drive's First Warning Weather, I'm meteorologist Paul Trombley. Overcast tonight with a chance of thunderstorms. Lows dip down to about 71. Storms likely tomorrow. High temperatures reach up to 87. Cloudy skies with a few peaks of sun. Partly cloudy tomorrow night. Chance of thunderstorms, 72. That's First Warning Weather from the Withers Weather Center on the Classic Rock Station.
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0: 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And every little thing she does is magic, magic, magic. Don't you dig the rock of the 80s weekend? All these cool tunes all weekend long for you. Now, coming up tomorrow on your ride home, we have your 5 o'clock cartoons and What's in My Pocket. Paul Vernon will give you the clues for What's in My Pocket. You figure it out. You'll win a mini cheesecake six-pack, courtesy of the Cheesecake Ninja in Jackson. It's What's in My Pocket on your ride home tomorrow with your 5 o'clock cartoons. Floyd, John, Mellencamp, Skid Row, they're all coming up. And another big classic rock block is on deck, too, from 100.7 KGMO.
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0: Fleetwood Mac from Tango in the Night, also in their GNR, REM, and U2 started our trip to 1987. 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
6: No purchase is necessary to win any contest run on this station. 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Qualifiers and winners grant the use of their voice and name for this purpose without further compensation or permission. Prize winners are restricted to winning once every 30 days per station. Winners will have 30 days to claim their prize. Otherwise, it will become property of this station and Withers Broadcasting. All participants in the contest agree to hold harmless any of our sponsors and the radio station should any problem occur. Prize winners must release the radio station in all aspects. Each winner will be required to sign a release form allowing the use of their name and likeness for promotional purposes, as well as acknowledge receipt of prize offered and releasing the station from any further liability. All decisions of Withers Broadcasting concerning the contest are final. Winners must provide photo ID and proof of age before accepting prize. Special contests such as Diamond of the Day, Payroll Payoff, 10 Songs in 10 Seconds, and others will have additional rules posted during the runtime of the contest. Failure to follow the rules will result in disqualification. Prizes are non-transferable to cash.
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13: With Steve Thomas and the Morning Drive's First Warning Weather, I'm meteorologist Paul Trombley. Overcast tonight with a chance of thunderstorms. Lows dip down to about 71. Storms likely tomorrow. High temperatures reach up to 87. Cloudy skies with a few peaks of sun. Partly cloudy tomorrow night. Chance of thunderstorms, 72. That's First Warning Weather from the Withers Weather Center on the Classic Rock Station.
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0: Welcome back to 87, when the World Series went under a roof for the first time at the Minneapolis Metrodome, and Aerosmith roared back with their comeback album, Permanent Vacation. 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

0: John Mellencamp from his ninth album, The Lonesome Jubilee. Before that, we had Pink Floyd, INXS, and Aerosmith kicked off the set. 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

0: Whitesnake was still of the night to help put the finishing touches on 1987. Also in the home stretch was Lou Gramm from his debut solo album, and Def Leppard opened the set. That's it for 1987, but we're far from done. We'll have another hour ready to go when we come back.
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0: Welcome back. This week's newscast begins in 1984, when Bruce Springsteen released Born in the USA. It struck a rare 777 milestone, his seventh album, 7 weeks at number one, and seven top 10 singles, becoming one of the most dominant releases of the decade. It's The Boss on

In 1970, the Kinks, led by Ray Davies, made a 6,000-mile round trip from New York to London just to re-record one lyric in Lola, changing Coca-Cola to Cherry Cola, after the BBC refused to air the original version. And in 1972, the Eagles released their self-titled debut album, a breakout success that delivered three top 40 singles.

0: And finally, in 2008, Led Zeppelin's Jimmy Page and John Paul Jones shocked fans when they joined the Foo Fighters on stage for a surprise Wembley Stadium jam in London. 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
15: With Steve Thomas and the Morning Drive's First Warning Weather, I'm meteorologist Paul Trombley. Overcast tonight with a chance of thunderstorms. Lows dip down to about 71. Storms likely tomorrow. High temperatures reach up to 87. Cloudy skies with a few peaks of sun. Partly cloudy tomorrow night. Chance of thunderstorms, 72. That's First Warning Weather from the Withers Weather Center on the Classic Rock Station.
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0: Welcome to the Rockstar Birthday Party. This week, we celebrate Rock and Roll Hall of Famer Charlie Watts, the late Rolling Stones drummer born in 1941. For more than 50 years, he held down the beat for one of the greatest bands in rock history, and even brought his artistic eye to the band.

David Lee Roth's Just Like Paradise, featuring the flashy fretwork of guitarist Steve Vai, who's played with Zappa, Whitesnake, and more, celebrating his 66th birthday. We also remember the late Leonard Skinner keyboardist Billy Powell, born this week in 1970.

0: From the Jeff Beck Group with Rod Stewart to forming Faces to becoming a Rolling Stone, happy 79th birthday to guitarist Ronnie Wood. When we return, we'll sing the blues next on Flashback.
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1: Hi, it's Carol Miller here. Time to get the let out.

0: Robert Plant has spent a lot of time and energy over the last few decades rearranging and performing Zeppelin songs with other artists. His guiding principle, though, is you can't top the original, so make it different.
1: There'll be nothing ever as good as the original rendition on the record. So the best thing to do is not try and keep it too close to the original, and the actual musical delivery is different. The musicians are different, and there's no attempt for anybody to play like anybody else.

0: the good thing about, for instance, Nobody's Fault But Mine was that it took on its structure as it was being played, you know, and it started to be mutable within that shape.
1: Page and Plant, with their Eastern musicians in 1993, and Plant a decade later with his band The Strange Sensation.

0: Plant, with the strange sensation, and of course, with Zep. When Plant went solo, he initially didn't want to do any of his Zep material. He cut his hair and dressed trendy, but all that changed on December 17, 1987 in Folkestone, England, and again on December 30th in Stourbridge. Plant was getting ready for his non-stop Go Tour kickoff on January 23rd, 1988, and played live in these small places. When he showed up on my radio show in June of 88, Plant had long hair again, and he was wearing a tie-dye shirt. Back with more of Plant's transformations and rearrangements on Get the Let Out. Hang out. This is Carol Miller.
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6: Robert Plant and his rearrangement of Zeppelin songs with his other musical collaborators. That's today's Get the Let Out. Plant began doing Zepp material live again in 1987, released two solo albums reflecting that sound and history, and then put together his band Strange Sensation from 2002 to 2007. Here's another with his band, The Strange Sensation.

Zeppelin and Robert Plant with his band Strange Sensation. And then Plant met bluegrass star Alison Krauss and racked up 5 Grammys.

0: Zeppelin Live and Robert Plant with his rearrangements of Zeppelin songs live with other artists. Plant and Alison Krauss had a stellar album and were going to do another, but it took years to happen. What did happen on December 10th, 2007 was the last Led Zeppelin reunion to date at London's O2 Arena. Rumors swirled about another, but Plant was on to another project where he would again rearrange Zeppelin tunes live. I'm Carol Miller with you on Get the Lead Out.
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10: With Steve Thomas and the Morning Drive's First Warning Weather, I'm meteorologist Paul Trombley. Overcast tonight with a chance of thunderstorms. Lows dip down to about 71. Storms likely tomorrow. High temperatures reach up to 87. Cloudy skies with a few peaks of sun. Partly cloudy tomorrow night. Chance of thunderstorms, 72. That's First Warning Weather from the Withers Weather Center on the Classic Rock Station.
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11: Carol Miller here on Get the Let Out. Robert Plant and his continuing rearrangement of Zeppelin tunes with different musicians. In 2010, Plant had a new group, but he was using a name that went back to his pre-Zepp days, the Band of Joy. This group featured another established American female artist, Patty Griffin.

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The second season I am to know. You are the sunlight.

0: Zeppelin from Houses, and Robert Plant with his sensational space shifters, some of whom morphed from the strange sensation. Plant started working with his talented group in 2012. Robert Plant rearranging Zeppelin songs with other musicians on Get the Lead Out. You're with Carol Miller. And yes, there's more.
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9: Carol Miller back on Get the Lead Out with you. And we've been checking out Robert Plant's rearrangement of Zeppelin songs when he's performing with other musicians. And he always finds more. In winter 2019 into 2020, word was out that Plant was working with a folk-oriented group from England called Saving Grace, featuring vocalist Susie Diane. Although they had not put out a new recording, Robert Plant and Saving Grace toured throughout Europe over the next few years. Finally, on September 25th, 2025, they released an album called Saving Grace and announced U.S. tour dates. A few weeks ago, on April 7th, 2026, I saw their show in New York City, which was held in the largest church in North America, the Cathedral of St. John the Divine. The show was really impressive, and Plant was in fine voice. They did four Zep songs, so I pulled out my phone to give you a sample.

Robert Plant and Saving Grace, April 7th, 2026 in New York, the show I was at. And here they are a couple of weeks later in Philadelphia. Someone.

Led Zeppelin. That's the way they wrote it. Robert Plant's rearrangement of his Zeptunes with many other musicians, the latest being Saving Grace. They're all really good. I'll leave it at that on Get the Lead Out. You come up with the next sentence.

0: 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And thank yous to Stefan Jones, Charles Steinauer, Vanessa Cahookham, and all our associates at United Stations Radio Networks. 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
12: With Steve Thomas and the Morning Drive's First Warning Weather, I'm meteorologist Paul Trombley. Overcast skies overnight with a chance of thunderstorms. Lows around 71. Highs around 87. Monday, storms likely. Chance for storms Monday night. Lows level off around 72. Partly cloudy skies. That's First Warning Weather from the Withers Weather Center on the Classic Rock Station.
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And this time, it's getting spooky. 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
4: With Steve Thomas and the Morning Drive's First Warning Weather, I'm meteorologist Paul Trombley. Overcast skies overnight with a chance of thunderstorms. Lows around 71. Highs around 87. Monday, storms likely. Chance for storms Monday night. Lows level off around 72. Partly cloudy skies. That's First Warning Weather from the Withers Weather Center on the Classic Rock Station.

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0: 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And this time, it's getting spooky. 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
1: Hey, it's JB for the Morning Buzz on Southeast Missouri's Rock Station, Rock 107. 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
4: With Steve Thomas and the Morning Drive's First Warning Weather. I'm meteorologist Paul Trombley. Overcast skies overnight with a chance of thunderstorms. Lows around 71. Highs around 87. Monday, storms likely. Chance for storms Monday night. Lows level off around 72. Partly cloudy skies. That's First Warning Weather from the Withers Weather Center on the Classic Rock Station.
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13: With Steve Thomas and the Morning Drive's First Warning Weather. I'm meteorologist Paul Trombley. Cloudy overnight with a chance for storms. Lows around 71. Mainly cloudy skies Monday. Storms likely. Daytime highs approaching 85. Partly cloudy Monday night. Chance of thunderstorms. Lows dip down to about 72. That's First Warning Weather from the Withers Weather Center on the Classic Rock Station.
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0: 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And this time, it's getting spooky. 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Metallica, performing at the Sphere Halloween night. 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But you're going to want to tell everybody about this trip. It's the Wild Vegas Weekend with tickets to see Metallica at the Sphere Halloween night. 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
10: With Steve Thomas and the Morning Drive's First Warning Weather. I'm meteorologist Paul Trombley. Cloudy overnight with a chance for storms. Lows around 71. Mainly cloudy skies Monday. Storms likely. Daytime highs approaching 85. Partly cloudy Monday night. Chance of thunderstorms. Lows dip down to about 72. That's First Warning Weather from the Withers Weather Center on the Classic Rock Station.
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0: Lady Classic Rock Station with about 7 KGMO Europe. It's the final countdown as we keep you moving through another Monday morning. Now, got your morning comedy quickie. Going to get into that in just a few minutes. 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
2: Missouri's largest kratom distributor, American Shaman, has agreed to halt all in-state sales immediately. Attorney General Catherine Hanaway announced the settlement following a lawsuit over deceptive marketing. The state alleges the company handed out free samples without warning consumers of potential health risks. The Missouri Department of Conservation wants to require permits for camping on its lands to tackle a spike in illegal stays and vandalism. Officials say camping-related violations have jumped significantly over the past decade. A Missouri appeals court heard arguments Thursday over a ballot measure to phase out the state income tax. Opponents claim Amendment 5 misleads voters and could trigger massive sales tax increases without public approval. Judges are expected to rule soon to finalize August ballots. That's your local headlines. 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
4: With Steve Thomas and the Morning Drive's First Warning Weather, I'm meteorologist Paul Trombley. Thunderstorms likely today. Otherwise, mainly cloudy skies. High temperatures reach up to 85. Partly cloudy skies tonight. Chance for storms. Lows around 72. Chance of thunderstorms tomorrow. Highs around 91. That's First Warning Weather from the Withers Weather Center on the Classic Rock Station.
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0: ACDC and TNT as we keep you rocking on this Monday morning. Guns N' Roses on the way. The Cars coming up in a few minutes. Let's go ahead and check our morning comedy quickie. This morning we feature Jimmy Schubert. 100.7 KGMO.
1: Is that where we're at as a species? I can't get through my day without my therapy cat. He calms me down. Yeah, I get it, lady. Being a grown-up sucks. You don't think we all want something furry to pet when things get hairy? But you're on an airplane, you lunatic. And if the 9 prescription pill bottles in your purse ain't getting you there, I hardly think the therapy cat's gonna take you over the top. Look. I love animals, but I would never drag one onto an airplane. We're talking about a cat freaks out over a vacuum cleaner. How the hell you think he's going to handle a 747? And sure enough, the plane takes off, the cabin decompresses, that poor cat starts freaking out. Hang on. Hey, lady, I'm not a tightist, but your therapy cat's having a nervous breakdown. Oh.
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6: With Steve Thomas and the Morning Drive's First Warning Weather, I'm meteorologist Paul Trombley. Thunderstorms likely today, otherwise mainly cloudy skies. High temperatures reach up to 85. Partly cloudy skies tonight, chance for storms, lows around 72. Chance of thunderstorms tomorrow, highs around 91. That's First Warning Weather from the Withers Weather Center on the Classic Rock Station.
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0: Class Croc Station with about 7K GMO. It's the cars of the good times. Roll as we keep you rolling through this Monday. Hey, about 7:30 this morning, I'm going to give you a couple of the times that the Wild Vegas Weekend Sounder is going to be playing during the Classic Rock Workforce. Yeah, you want to make sure to listen for your opportunity to get qualified to win. We're hooking you up with a big old trip to see Metallica Halloween night at the Sphere in Vegas. We've got round trip airfare for two, three nights hotel, tickets to Universal Horror Unleashed. That's a big Universal attraction that's got like four or five haunted houses all in one. It's crazy. It's year round thing that they do, and we'll give you those tickets plus tickets to see Metallica Halloween night at the Sphere. That's going to be an absolutely insane concert. So you want to win all that, make sure you're listening for our Wild Vegas Weekend Sounder during the Classic Rock Workforce. You hear it, be the 10th caller of the KGMO studio lines, and you'll get in the running to win. Now here's the deal. 7:30, I'll give you a couple of the times that sounder is going to play. So just so you've got them, and you got a little head start on everybody else. So 7:30, a couple of times, we'll get you taken care of. I got the doors on the way. 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
2: The Missouri Department of Conservation wants to require permits for camping on its lands to tackle a spike in illegal stays and vandalism. Officials say camping-related violations have jumped significantly over the past decade. A Missouri appeals court heard arguments Thursday over a ballot measure to phase out the state income tax. Opponents claim Amendment 5 misleads voters and could trigger massive sales tax increases without public approval. Judges are expected to rule soon to finalize August ballots. Missouri's largest kratom distributor, American Shaman, has agreed to halt all in-state sales immediately. Attorney General Catherine Hanaway announced the settlement following a lawsuit over deceptive marketing. The state alleges the company handed out free samples without warning consumers of potential health risks. That's your local headlines. 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
4: With Steve Thomas and the Morning Drive's first warning weather, I'm meteorologist Paul Trombley. Thunderstorms likely today. Otherwise, mainly cloudy skies. High temperatures reach up to 85. Partly cloudy skies tonight. Chance for storms. Lows around 72. Chance of thunderstorms tomorrow. Highs around 91. That's first warning weather from the Withers Weather Center on the Classic Rock Station.
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0: 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It's Aerosmith crying. So we keep you moving through this Monday. Hey, we've got some Dad Joke Theater coming up in just a bit. Yeah, we're going to get a little dramatic with that. We've got the Stones on the way as well, plus REO Speedwagon and just a few. 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
2: A Missouri appeals court heard arguments Thursday over a ballot measure to phase out the state income tax. Opponents claim Amendment 5 misleads voters and could trigger massive sales tax increases without public approval. Judges are expected to rule soon to finalize August ballots. Missouri's largest kratom distributor, American Shaman, has agreed to halt all in-state sales immediately. Attorney General Catherine Hanaway announced the settlement following a lawsuit over deceptive marketing. The state alleges the company handed out free samples without warning consumers of potential health risks. The Missouri Department of Conservation wants to require permits for camping on its lands to tackle a spike in illegal stays and vandalism. Officials say camping-related violations have jumped significantly over the past decade. That's your local headlines. 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
4: With Steve Thomas and the Morning Drive's first warning weather, I'm meteorologist Paul Trombley. Thunderstorms likely today. Otherwise, mainly cloudy skies. High temperatures reach up to 85. Partly cloudy skies tonight. Chance for storms. Lows around 72. Chance of thunderstorms tomorrow. Highs around 91. That's first warning weather from the Withers Weather Center. 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
14: 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Steve Winwood was a legitimate child prodigy. By the age of 14, Steve was already a seasoned performer in Birmingham, England, backing blues legends such as Muddy Waters, John Lee Hooker, and B.B. King. Known as Stevie, at 15 he couldn't even drive to gigs yet, so Spencer Davis recruited him after hearing him play piano with the precision of Oscar Peterson and deliver vocals reminiscent of Ray Charles at a local club. Born into a musical family, he started playing piano proficiently at 4 and joined his father's band at 11, often tucked behind the speakers so the audience wouldn't realize a child was on stage. Higher Love was the pinnacle of Steve's illustrious career, rising to number 1 on the Billboard All 100 and holding that same position on the rock chart for 4 weeks in 1986. Well, that's today's Crash Course. We'll see you this weekend on Classic Rock U.
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0: 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It's the Stones and Gimme Shelter as we roll through your Monday. How about we go ahead and get a little dramatic, shall we? Yeah, time for some Dad Joke Theater.
1: Darling, I was bored today, so I decided to take up fencing.
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13: With Steve Thomas and the Morning Drive's first warning weather, I'm meteorologist Paul Trombley. Thunderstorms likely today, otherwise mainly cloudy skies. High temperatures reach up to 85. Partly cloudy skies tonight, chance for storms, lows around 72. Chance of thunderstorms tomorrow, highs around 91. That's first warning weather from the Withers Weather Center on the Classic Rock Station.

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0: Classic Rock Station with about 7 KGMO. It's the Georgia Satellites. Keep your hands to yourself as we keep you rocking out on this Monday. Hey, how about this? Today after work, 5 o'clock cartoons is going to be taking us home. That's right. 5 o'clock cartoons is the way we rock your ride home. Give you an opportunity to win as well. Going to be playing What's in My Pocket. We got a mini cheesecake six pack courtesy of the Cheesecake Ninja Jackson. So get ready to play and win with What's in My Pocket today after work inside the 5 o'clock cartoons. Steve Miller Band gets us into a big classic rock block. Going to find out what day is today in a few minutes as well. 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
2: Missouri's largest kratom distributor, American Shaman, has agreed to halt all in-state sales immediately. Attorney General Catherine Hanaway announced the settlement following a lawsuit over deceptive marketing. The state alleges the company handed out free samples without warning consumers of potential health risks. The Missouri Department of Conservation wants to require permits for camping on its lands to tackle a spike in illegal stays and vandalism. Officials say camping-related violations have jumped significantly over the past decade. A Missouri appeals court heard arguments Thursday over a ballot measure to phase out the state income tax. Opponents claim Amendment 5 misleads voters and could trigger massive sales tax increases without public approval. Judges are expected to rule soon to finalize August ballots. That's your local headlines. Now, your first warning weather.
4: With Steve Thomas and the Morning Drive's first warning weather, I'm meteorologist Paul Trombley. Thunderstorms likely today. Otherwise, mainly cloudy skies. High temperatures reach up to 85. Partly cloudy skies tonight. Chance for storms. Lows around 72. Chance of thunderstorms tomorrow. Highs around 91. That's first warning weather from the Withers Weather Center on the Classic Rock Station.
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0: That's Croc Station with about 7K GMO. Jimi Hendrix, it's Purple Haze as we keep you rocking on this Monday. Hey, coming up Thursday morning, it's another Thrillbilly Thursday with your opportunity to snag tickets to the Thrillbillies. Yeah, Thrillbillies baseball game in Mountain Dew Park. Marion, we've got your chance to win. Not only do we have great tickets for you to go see the games, but we are hooking you up with the all-you-can-eat seats. 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So make sure you're listening on Thursday. Right about 6:45, I give you a thrill word of the day. 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
2: Mike Sennett with your local headlines. 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Higher utility bills becoming a reality for many Missouri residents. In Moberly, residents will soon see a 3% increase, adding about $3.67 to the average monthly household bill. That starts July the 1st. In Columbia, Public Health and Human Services says the city's utility assistance program has already run out of funding after distributing around $800,000 in aid. No additional assistance will be available to residents in Columbia until the fall when the new fiscal year begins. Kansas City police investigating a double homicide where two people were found dead at a convenience store. In Lee's Summit, police responded to disturbances during downtown days involving fights and bear spray. That's your local headlines. Now your first warning weather.
3: With Steve Thomas in the Morning Drive's First Warning Weather, I'm meteorologist Paul Trombley. Chance of thunderstorms today. Otherwise, more clouds and sun. Highs level off around 85. Lows around 72. Tonight, chance for storms. Sunshine mixed with clouds at times. Tomorrow, slight chance of thunderstorms. High temperatures reach up to 91. That's First Warning Weather from the Withers Weather Center on the Classic Rock Station.
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0: Classic Rock Station with that 7K GMO. Stone Temple Pilots, it's Interstate Love Song as we keep you moving through another Monday morning. Now, Wild Vegas Weekend. Boy, do we have a fantastic trip to give you. We are hooking you up with another Wild Vegas Weekend. And this one's got that that spooky twist. 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Three nights hotel in Vegas. 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Plus, tickets to see Metallica Halloween night at the Las Vegas Sphere. Now, you want to win that insane trip? Well, we've got your opportunity. It is with our Wild Vegas Weekend Sounder. Make sure you're listening all throughout the classic rock workforce for the Wild Vegas Weekend Sounder. You hear it, be the 10th caller in the KGMO studio lines. You'll get yourself in the running to win that trip. Now, it is time to give you a couple of the times that that Sounder's going to play. Kind of give you a leg up just for listening here inside the morning drive. Matter of fact, we got a little after 10 and a little after 2 today. A little after 10, a little after 2. So now you're good. You got a couple of the times. 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
11: With Steve Thomas in the Morning Drive's First Warning Weather, I'm meteorologist Paul Trombley. Chance of thunderstorms today. Otherwise, more clouds and sun. Highs level off around 85. Lows around 72. Tonight, chance for storms. Sunshine mixed with clouds at times. Tomorrow, slight chance of thunderstorms. High temperatures reach up to 91. That's First Warning Weather from the Withers Weather Center on the Classic Rock Station.
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0: Rock Station with about 7K GMO. It's Bob Seger and the Silver Bullet Band. Old time rock and roll as we rock out on another Monday. Now, make sure to join us coming up today after work. We've got the 5 o'clock cartoons to take you home. That's right. The 5 o'clock cartoons is the way we rock your ride. Give you an opportunity to win, too. Going to be playing What's in My Pocket. So you definitely don't want to miss out on What's in My Pocket because we've got a great prize for you up for grabs. It's a mini cheesecake six-pack courtesy of the Cheesecake Ninja in Jackson. So get ready. It's What's in My Pocket today after work inside the 5 o'clock cartoons. Alice Cooper's up next with a big classic rock block, 100.7 KGMO.
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2: 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Kansas City police investigating a double homicide over the weekend. Two people found shot to death inside a convenience store. In Benton County, a man charged with child molestation, Philip Padden, arrested in Warsaw. He's facing two counts of second-degree child molestation involving a child under the age of 12. In Lee's Summit, police responded to multiple disturbances during downtown days, including fights and someone using bear spray. Officers recovered firearms and three cans of bear spray. Utility rates are on the rise in Moberly, a 3% increase in water and sewer rates coming up July the 1st. In Columbia, the city there says they've already run out of funding for those who need assistance paying the bill. That's your local headlines. Now your first warning weather.
3: With Steve Thomas in the Morning Drive's First Warning Weather, I'm meteorologist Paul Trombley. Chance of thunderstorms
4: today.
3: Otherwise, more clouds and sun. Highs level off around 85. Lows around 72. Tonight, chance for storms. Sunshine mixed with clouds at times. Tomorrow, slight chance of thunderstorms. High temperatures reach up to 91. That's First Warning Weather from the Withers Weather Center on the Classic Rock Station.
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0: 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Kenny Wayne Shepherd, it's Blue on Black as we take you through this Monday morning. Hey, how about this? News, the truth of the czar. Going to be getting into that in just a few minutes. Going to scrape the bottom of the barrel that is the internet, bring you the top stories. So get ready for the news, the truly bizarre. Billy Squire's on the way. The Stones in a few minutes, too. 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
2: 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A Benton County man has been charged with child molestation. Philip Patton arrested last week in Warsaw, charged with two counts of second-degree child molestation involving a child under the age of 12. In Lee's Summit, police responded to disturbances during downtown days, including fights and the use of bear spray. Officers recovered a firearm as well and three cans of bear spray. In Moberly, residents seeing higher utility bills as city officials say they're working to keep up with rising water and sewer operational costs starting July the 1st. At a 3% increase on the water bill there. In Columbia, Public Health and Human Services says the city's utility assistance program has already run out of money. That's your local headlines. Now your first warning weather.
3: With Steve Thomas and the Morning Drive's First Warning Weather, I'm meteorologist Paul Trombley. Chance of thunderstorms today. Otherwise, mainly cloudy. High of 85. Chance of thunderstorms tonight. Lows around 72. Partly cloudy. Daytime highs approaching 91. Tomorrow, slight chance for storms. That's First Warning Weather from the Withers Weather Center on the Classic Rock Station.
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4: 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Suzuki highly recommends that all ATV riders take a training course. 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

0: 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It's the Stones and Paint It Black as we keep you rolling through this Monday. And time for
1: the news of the truly bizarre.
0: Yeah, we're scraping the bottom of the barrel today. It's the internet bringing the top stories. So let's go ahead and dive into our news of the truly bizarre with this. Now, almost everyone has left or almost left their phone in a rideshare. Even if it was old school thinking, you're in a cab and everybody's heard of things being left in cabs or now ride shares. It's very uncommon to leave a wizard wanted one, right? Well, Uber has released its 10th annual Lost and Found Index, documenting all the absurd stuff we leave behind in ride shares. Last year, there's quite a list. You know, there's the usual phone, wallet, luggage, keys, headphones. But the most unique list is where the real action's at. I shared at least 50 oddball things. Put together a nice little list for you. One person left their ankle monitor. One person left 420 donuts. I don't know how you forget 420 donuts, but yeah. Sack of marbles, oxygen tank. Oxygen tank you'd think you'd remember to bring. A brand new mini fridge. Single red bottom. Louboutin Hill, live fish, someone left two trees in the back of an Uber. Yeah, how do you do that? Nope, not exactly sure. Grass, nope, not the kind that you smoke. Yeah. Let's see, what else do we have? 2-pound bag of blue raspberry gushers. Where do you even get a 2-pound bag of blue raspberry gushers? Yeah. 20 pounds of duck sausage. Mm-hmm. And, this one's interesting. A meat slicer. Yeah. The most forgetful cities are New York City, Miami, Chicago, San Francisco, and Los Angeles. The most forgetful day of last year was July 17th for the most lost items. Generally, Sundays are the most forgetful day of the week, by the way. So, there you go. So let's wrap up our news of the truly bizarre with this. There are empty threats, and then there's this one. This was not an empty threat, evidently. I mean, it happened. Video going viral, which was apparently filmed at a Taco Bell in Florida recently, although the exact details are unclear. Shirtless older gentleman wearing a kilt is upset. Flips out when someone calls him a meth head. He says, "I'm an electrician. I'll go out there and shut this whole place down." Well, I edited that for radio, let's just say. Several people challenged him to do it. Employees got him to leave. He storms out, slams the door on his way. Then within seconds, there's a big click and the restaurant's power is gone. Total blackout. Memes of the guy and people doing reaction videos where they laugh as they say, "Well, he told you he's going to do it." It's unclear if anyone knows who the guy is, what he actually did, or if he could be facing any charges. Sounds like he probably just pulled a master switch and boom, it went dark. So, still, yeah, there you go. That's our news of the truly bizarre. How about we do it again? Oh, I say tomorrow morning, 8:30, news of the truly bizarre. Right here on the Classic Rock Station, 1.7 KGMO.
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14: With Steve Thomas and the Morning Drive's First Warning Weather, I'm meteorologist Paul Trombley. Chance of thunderstorms today, otherwise mainly cloudy. High of 85. Chance of thunderstorms tonight, lows around 72, partly cloudy. Daytime highs approaching 91. Tomorrow, slight chance for storms. That's First Warning Weather from the Withers Weather Center on the Classic Rock Station.
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0: 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It's Yes, owner of A Lonely Heart, as we keep you moving through this Monday. Now, it's about time to get into the classic rock workforce. Yes, it is. 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
2: Mike Sennett with your local headlines. Brought to you by Primatene Mist. Higher utility bills becoming a reality for many Missouri residents in Moberly. Residents will soon see a 3% increase, adding about $3.67 to the average monthly household bill. That starts July the 1st. In Columbia, Public Health and Human Services says the city's utility assistance program has already run out of funding after distributing around $800,000 in aid. No additional assistance will be available to residents in Columbia until the fall when the new fiscal year begins. Kansas City police investigating a double homicide where two people were found dead at a convenience store. In Lee's Summit, police responded to disturbances during downtown days involving fights and bear spray. That's your local headlines. Now your first warning weather.
3: With Steve Thomas and the Morning Drive's First Warning Weather, I'm meteorologist Paul Trombley. Chance of thunderstorms
4: today.
3: Otherwise, mainly cloudy. High of 85. Chance of thunderstorms
4: tonight.
3: Lows around 72.
4: Partly cloudy.
3: Daytime highs approaching 91.
4: Tomorrow,
3: slight chance for storms. That's First Warning Weather from the Withers Weather Center on the Classic Rock Station.
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And this time, it's getting spooky. 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

0: The Classic Rock Station, 100.7 KGMO, The Scorpions with Big City Nights. And did you hear our Wild Vegas Weekend sounder? Donnie heard it. And Donnie, where are you calling in from?
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20: with Steve Thomas and the Morning Drive's First Warning Weather. I'm meteorologist Paul Trombley. Chance of thunderstorms today, otherwise mainly cloudy. High of 85. Chance of thunderstorms tonight, lows around 72, partly cloudy. Daytime highs approaching 91. Tomorrow, slight chance for storms. That's First Warning Weather from the Withers Weather Center on the Classic Rock Station.

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0: Classic Rock Station, 100.7 KGMO, Green Day with Holiday. This evening, Paul Vernon will be rocking your drive home with the 5 o'clock cartoons. He's going to be giving you that opportunity to win with What's in My Pocket. 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The 5 o'clock cartoons, today, after work. Your first warning weather is on the way. Also, AC/DC and Billy Joel on 100.7 KGMO.
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14: With Steve Thomas and the Morning Drive's First Warning Weather. I'm meteorologist Paul Trombley.
6: thunderstorms likely today. Otherwise, a mix of clouds and sun. High of 85. Lows dip down to about 72. Tonight, chance of thunderstorms. Slight chance for storms tomorrow. 91, a blend of clouds and sun. That's First Warning Weather from the Withers Weather Center on the Classic Rock Station.
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Chandler Jansen here with you on this Monday afternoon. 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

0: 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Now, a set of laughs with lunch. It's lunchtime laughter.
1: I'm trying, man. I got a juicer. You put the fruit or vegetable in the hole in the middle, besides the spout. I'm not sure why I'm explaining to you how a juicer works. Yeah, we get it, chuckles. First thing I tried to make, this is true, was banana juice. Not realizing a banana has about 0% moisture. How would I know? I took the manual, tossed that right in the trash. Peeled a banana. This is the first thing I put in this machine. Okay, clearly there's a lag time here. Second banana. Oh, you have to be patient. Okay. I thought maybe that's how juicers work. Maybe it takes a while for the machine to catch up. So I just kept pumping bananas in. About 7 in a row. When does that delicious banana nectar start trickling into this glass? So I just took the lid off and I started eating the banana pulp, which is very similar to eating a banana.
0: Lunchtime laughter.
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0: 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Do you believe in love? Maybe you heard our Wild Vegas Weekend Sounder. Steve did, and Steve, where are you calling in from?
1: In Jackson right at the moment.
0: 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You are now in the running to win a Wild Vegas Weekend.
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10: With Steve Thomas and the Morning Drive's First Warning Weather, I'm meteorologist Paul Trombley. Thunderstorms likely this afternoon. Otherwise, sunshine mixed with clouds at times. Daytime highs approaching 85. Partly cloudy skies again tonight. Chance of thunderstorms. Lows level off around 72. That's first warning weather from the Withers Weather Center on the Classic Rock Station.
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0: 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Coming up Thursday morning, it will be a Thrillbilly Thursday with Steve Thomas in the morning drive, so you need to be listening at 6:45. 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It's Thrillbilly Thursday with a chance to win. Steve Thomas and the morning drive. 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

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We've already asked.

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17: With Steve Thomas and the Morning Drive's First Warning Weather, I'm meteorologist Paul Trombley. Thunderstorms likely this afternoon. Otherwise, sunshine mixed with clouds at times. Daytime highs approaching 85. Partly cloudy skies again tonight. Chance of thunderstorms. Lows level off around 72. That's First Warning Weather from the Withers Weather Center on the Classic Rock Station.
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Good afternoon. Happy Monday to you. Paul Vernon taking you through a big classic rock block where we are keeping things rolling right along with Tom Petty on 100.7 KGMO.

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0: 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I gave you that chance to win with the Metallica Sounder, and I've got caller number 10 on the line now. Who am I speaking with today?
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21: With Steve Thomas and the Morning Drive's First Warning Weather, I'm meteorologist Paul Trombley. A heat advisory begins at 11 a.m. tomorrow and remains in effect until 8 p.m. tomorrow night. Chance for storms this afternoon. Otherwise, cloudy skies with a few peaks of sun. High temperatures reach up to 85. That's First Warning Weather from the Withers Weather Center on the Classic Rock Station.

0: 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On the way, we've got Led Zeppelin and Def Leppard kicking off another big classic rock block for you on 100.7 KGMO.
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13: With Steve Thomas and the Morning Drive's first warning weather, I'm meteorologist Paul Trombley. A heat advisory begins at 11 a.m. tomorrow and remains in effect until 8 p.m. tomorrow night. Chance for storms this afternoon. Otherwise, cloudy skies with a few peaks of sun. High temperatures reach up to 85. That's first warning weather from the Withers Weather Center on the Classic Rock Station.
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0: Tesla love song on 100.7 KGMO. We are rocking out here inside of your Monday afternoon. And hey, coming up tomorrow, it is another Twofer Tuesday for you. We'll be playing twofers of some of your favorite artists. Now, of course, also, you'll be having a chance to win inside a Wild Vegas weekend. 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
1: I saw an ad in the paper today for a used car. It said 67 Chevy, mint condition, serious inquiries only. Serious inquiry. Like, are people calling up like, hey, do you have that 67 Chevy? Yeah, that's us. Pfft, don't want it. Honey, didn't we put serious inquiries only in that ad? I could have sworn. I got pulled over for drunk driving the other day. The cops had me walk that line. I said the one thing you shouldn't say. I was like, stop wiggling it, because that gives you away, you know? They knew I was drunk because my eyes were red, my hair was messed up, and the car was like smashed into a tree. You know, just little things they pick up on. They got all these new drunk driving tests, these sophisticated tests and breathalyzers. But I got pulled over like in deep rural backwoods Kentucky. They don't have sophisticated tests for drunk driving there. They just pulled out a wallet-sized photo of Rosie O'Donnell. So like, is she attractive?
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0: The classic rock station, 100.7 KGMO. We are rocking out with you here for your Monday afternoon with the police. Don't stand so close to me. Now, did you hear that Wild Vegas weekend sounder? Well, I've got caller number 10 on the line. Who am I speaking with?
1: Hey, it's JB for the Morning Buzz on Southeast Missouri's rock station, Rock 107. 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
20: With Steve Thomas and the Morning Drive's first warning weather, I'm meteorologist Paul Trombley. A heat advisory begins at 11 a.m. tomorrow. Lows level off around 72 tonight under partly cloudy skies with a chance of thunderstorms. Slight chance for storms tomorrow. Highs level off around 91. That's first warning weather from the Withers Weather Center on the Classic Rock Station.
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0: 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We're taking you through your Monday afternoon of Pat Benatar, Heartbreaker. 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

How far off I sat and wondered. Started humming a song from 1962. 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
1: Alexander County, Illinois, West Central Ballard County, Kentucky, Northwestern Mississippi County, Missouri, Central Scott County, Missouri, until 5:45 p.m. At 5:09 p.m., a severe thunderstorm was located near Bertrand, moving northeast at 30 miles per hour. Expected hazards include 60 miles per hour wind gusts. This is a radar-indicated threat. The following impacts are expected. Expect damage to roofs, siding, and trees. Locations impacted include Charleston, Carroll, Benton, Bertrand, Mounds, Thames, Mound City, Olive Branch, Horseshoe Lake Conservation Area, and Thebes. Repeating, a severe thunderstorm warning has been issued until 5:45 p.m. for the following counties, in Missouri, Mississippi and Scott, and the following counties, in Illinois, Alexander and Pulaski, and Ballard, Kentucky.

0: 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Jump in to make a splash. Jump in for a splash. Let's see if we got a winner over on the KGMO line. 100.7 KGMO, What's in My Pocket?
1: Is there a pool? I mean, a puddle.
0: Yes, it sure is a puddle in my pocket. That is correct. Who am I speaking with today?
1: Rick Baker over in McKinney. You should know me by now.
0: Hey, there you go, Rick. Well, congratulations. Yes, a pool or a puddle is in my pocket. And Rick, we're going to hook you up with a six-pack of mini cheesecakes from the Cheesecake Ninja in Jackson. And can you tell me what station just hooked you up and made you a winner?
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19: With Steve Thomas and the Morning Drive's First Warning Weather, I'm meteorologist Paul Trombley. A heat advisory begins at 11 a.m. tomorrow. Lows level off around 72 tonight under partly cloudy skies with a chance of thunderstorms. Slight chance for storms tomorrow. Highs level off around 91. That's First Warning Weather from the Withers Weather Center on the Classic Rock Station.
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County, Missouri, until 6:15 p.m. at 5:43 p.m. Xander County, Illinois, northwestern Ballard County, Kentucky, northern Mississippi County, Missouri, until 6:15 p.m. At 5:43 p.m., a severe thunderstorm was located near Horseshoe Lake Conservation Area, moving northeast at 30 miles per hour. Expected hazards include 60 miles per hour wind gusts and quarter-size hail. This is a radar-indicated threat. The following impacts are expected. Hail damage to vehicles is expected. Expect wind damage to roofs, siding, and trees. Locations impacted include Carroll, Mounds, Thames, Mound City, Olive Branch, Horseshoe Lake Conservation Area, Olin, Olmsted, New Grand Chain, and Pulaski. Repeating, a severe thunderstorm warning has been issued until 6:15 p.m. for the following county, Mississippi, Missouri, and the following counties, in Illinois, Alexander and Pulaski, and Ballard, Kentucky.

0: United States calling. Are we reaching? He keeps hanging up. But it's a man answering.
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Paul Vernon hanging out with you, heading into my last hour for your Monday evening. Don't you worry, though. Plenty of great classic rock still on the way, just like this one right now from Motley Crue on 100.7 KGMO.

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1: Hickman County, Kentucky, South Central Ballard County, Kentucky, East Central Mississippi County, Missouri, until 6:45 p.m. At 6:06 p.m., a severe thunderstorm was located near Wickliffe, moving east at 20 miles per hour. Expected hazards include 60 miles per hour wind gusts and quarter-size hail. This is a radar-indicated threat. The following impacts are expected. Hail damage to vehicles is expected. Expect wind damage to roof, siding, and trees. Locations impacted include Bardwell, Arlington, Columbus, and Blandville. Repeating, a severe thunderstorm warning has been issued until 6:45 p.m. for the following county, Mississippi, Missouri, and the following counties, in Kentucky, Ballard, Carlisle, and Hickman.

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And this time, it's getting spooky. 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

0: David Bowie, Fame on 100.7 KGMO. We are rolling through your Monday evening now. Coming up Thursday morning, it's a Thrillbilly Thursday with Steve Thomas and the Morning Drive. 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

0: Aerosmith and Come Together on 100.7 KGMO. We're taking you through your Monday evening. 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